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0: That's the sound of a Yeti in the fridge. 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Even if there's a Yeti in the fridge. 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
8: Andy Burnham will begin his summer cost of living tour today, pledging to provide everyday fixes for rising bills. The Prime Minister intends to spend much of the rest of August travelling the country, asking the public on how the government can improve their lives. Dave Cronin has more.
9: Burnham insists this is just the beginning of his summer of fixes. Small, fast interventions, he believes, can give people some breathing space. But opponents are already sharpening their lines, suggesting the tour may rack up more miles than meaningful change.
8: Alleged crime boss Daniel Kinahan is spending the night in an Irish jail after being extradited from Dubai. The 49-year-old was charged with directing the activities of a criminal organisation before appearing at the Special Criminal Court in Dublin. He was arrested in Dubai in April. The Education Secretary is promising a revolution to tackle the number of young people not in education, employment or training. It's estimated nearly 60,000 18-year-olds in England will get no A-level or T-level results on Thursday. Lucy Powell says a focus on technical and vocational routes in schools could see those numbers brought down. Drugs for a common eye condition have been earmarked as a potential treatment for certain aggressive cancers.
10: So we did some tests in aggressive tumors such as melanoma. It's a cancer of the skin, breast cancer, and acute myeloid leukemia. But we think we can go beyond that because we found a set of a molecular signature that is present in many, many tumor types.
8: That's Professor Victoria Sanz Moreno, who worked on the study. Scientists at the Institute for Cancer Research say repurposing the drugs means they don't have to start from square one, so it could be a viable treatment sooner. And we could see temperatures reaching up to 36 degrees Celsius this week, or even higher. Some parts of the UK are set to see their fifth heatwave of the summer in what's been a period of unprecedented hot and dry weather. Half of England and all of Wales has been plunged into drought, and more areas could be declared today.
1: In local news, repair works are continuing on a section of canal in Cheshire after a breach caused water to pour into a neighbouring field. Engineers have had to block part of the Llangollen Canal near Nantwich after a suspected culvert failure. The Canal and River Trust says the affected section has been secured and water levels have recovered over the weekend. They've now installed dams so they can safely get to the area to inspect it. A big fundraising gala has been announced to celebrate a Cheshire East charity's 30th birthday. Friends for Leisure support children and young people with additional needs and disabilities. Bosses say the black tie event on October the 17th will celebrate everything the organisation's achieved while raising vital money so it can carry on its work. Finally, football, and Macclesfield have confirmed Oliver Reeves joined the team's ranks. The 6'6" tall goalkeeper spent last season with Eccleshill United. He'll wear the number 13 shirt. Meanwhile, forward Finn Roberts has joined Brackley Town on loan from Crewe till January. That's the latest. For more news from our area, click silk1069.com.
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11: Well, that's the weekend done and dusted. Is it just me, or do they go quicker each time? They do, don't they? Starting us off this Monday, Clean Bandit and Anne-Marie. We've got Pixie Lot to play and all the usual 6 o'clock breakfast show stuff.

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Cheshire Silk Radio, that is Pixie Lott, Dance Like No One's Watching, and before that, Clean Bandit and Anne-Marie with Cry Baby. It is Monday, the 10th of July, day 222 out of 2026, 143 to go. Today is National Lazy Day. And the only way I can think of celebrating that is by doing nothing, pretty much, for the majority of the day. I mean, I wouldn't even bother sending somebody a Happy Lazy Day card, because that's doing something. I think that's probably the way to go. And glitter doesn't really play a part today in any kind of celebration. It is the 33rd week of the year. It's also the 1,017th pre-furlough and 965th post-furlough breakfast show. Sun rose this morning at 5:40, sets at 8:46, giving us 15 hours and 6 minutes of daylight. That's 11 minutes less when we last checked on Friday morning. Today we're losing daylight all the time. Be dark before you know it. It's Monday. First Uppers is here. Let's make it a nice big club for the start of the week. Give us a call, 01625 269 000 on the phone. Pop it on the socials. We'll do the roll call around about 20 past... No, we won't. Around about 20 minutes at 6:30. And of course, being a Monday, we officially launch the day with the best Monday launch slash wake-up song we've got. It's the Singing Walrus and the Good Morning Song.

0: definitely the best Monday morning launch song. That is the Singing Walrus and the Good Morning Song. Still to come, music on the way from Pulp and some education.
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0: Monday morning's breakfast show, Cheshire Salt Radio. That is Pulp and Common People. Still to come, we've got that roll call for First Stoppers on the way around about 6:30 this morning. If you'd like to get involved and be a member, all you got to do is get in touch. Of course, if you are up and about at this time in the morning, according to scientists and some doctors, it means you are thinner and less depressed. And also, highly likely, if you're an early riser, to have completed 6 tasks before 7 a.m, including exercise, meditation, and the very noisy and very cruel vacuuming, which I can only deduce is because, you know, you're selfish and you want people to be up just because you're up. I think that is the general rule of thumb. Anyway, get in touch.
1: This is Monday's Did You Know?
0: To the tune this morning of the Mr. Men. Why not? I know I say that all the time, don't I? Round about 6:20 each weekday morning, we endeavour to bring you something educational. Don't learn much from me after this. The rest of the education comes from you. But early on, we try and, you know, sort of keep up. This is Mondays. Your brain uses about as much power as the little light in the back of the refrigerator. Can use that in your general day-to-day conversation. People will be amazed by your wisdom. Or, if you want, you can keep it to yourself. We'll have another one for you tomorrow, same time.

Cheshire Radio, it is Monday morning's breakfast show. That is Transvision Vamp and I Don't Care. And before that, Gwen Stefani with The Sweet Escape. Still to come, we've got Ray to play. First things first, though. Nice big club for first stoppers for a Monday morning. We start with our early risers. Mark Hewitt bang on midnight. Darren Haywood at 2 o'clock. Martin James at 2.50. Ian Clark at 4.38. He had a good weekend. Nice lazy one. Mostly reading. Always good. Natalie Clark at 5.38, who's already started criticising things that I've said, because apparently I said July instead of August. This from the person who's never ever made a mistake, ever. Ever! 9 at 9. Rachel Cutts got in touch as well. I'm only joking, Natalie. And on our main Facebook page, we've got messages from Leslie Johnson-Reed. Morning, Leslie. She sent a bit of community news. Sue Donahue is with us with an essay for her community news. We'll have a look at that at 8:30. Baz Oldfield said, one appointment today, not in the best of health. Nothing further to report. Feel better soon, Baz. Carol Harrison is with. She says, good morning. Duncan Moore says, morning, Andy and all. Have a great week. You too. He sent a bit of community news. Rob Mort has sent me community news and a photograph. More on that a little bit later. Mick Greenall says, morning. I had a busy weekend and it's Monday again. Plenty of jobs today. Just hoping it's not too hot. Sort of grumpy face emoji sort of thing. Radio emoji and a thumbs up one. Well, Mick, the good news is not so hot today, not great the next day and the day after. Yeah. Kev Kimpton, he sent a bit of community news. Anita Talbot-Whiston's with us. She says, have a lovely day, and we've got some community news and a picture. Thank you for that. Martin James has sent community news. I don't think I mentioned that before. And Carol Kappa has sent me a good morning gift with a sunrise over the sea saying good morning. And that is a lovely big club for first uppers. Thank you so much for getting in touch. Shut now, of course. It reopens again tomorrow before 6:30.

0: Sienna Spiro, Material Lover, and Ray, Where Is My Husband? As far as weather goes, it's the start of another heat wave. It's cool today, but tomorrow, Wednesday, and Thursday, into the 30s again. Fun times. Today, blue sky and sunshine, highs of early 20s, 21, something like that, and a low pollen count. We'll have a full weather check for you just before the latest news and sport at 7 o'clock. On the way, we'll check the latest on the roads.
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0: Pretty quiet so far on the motorways and major routes. We've got advance warnings of closures on the M56 westbound around Junction 14, Chester Services and Helsby. Shuts at 9 tonight, reopens at 5 tomorrow. And then westbound on the M56, roadworks during the night around Junction 7 at Bowden. That closes at 10. Reopens at 6. And then the M60, we've got an advance warning of a closure clockwise for roadworks between Junction 1, the Stockport Pyramid, and Junction 3 at Kingsway. That one shuts at 9 and reopens again at 6 o'clock tomorrow morning. Anything you spot, 01625 26 9000.
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0: just might. Bruno Mars, I Just Might. Before that, Panic at the Disco, High Hopes, and Incognito, Always There. Still to come, Rewind Tune on the way. We're going back to 1985. It's part of our What Are You Playing Them For? We'll play the tune, and we'll tell you the reason, and we'll do it next.
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0: That is our rewind tune from 1985. That is Bryan Adams and Somebody, part of our Why Are You Playing Them For? Well, on the 10th of August 1985, Canadian singer and guitarist Bryan Adams had his first US number one album with Reckless. It reached number 7 in the UK album charts, sold over 12 million copies worldwide, and featured the hits Run To You, Somebody, and Summer of 69. In fact, 6 singles in total all hit the top 20 from that particular album. Certainly put his name on the map, didn't it? And that is it. A historical context, a belting song we don't often, if ever, play, merged together in Why Are You Playing Them For? The reason we do the explanation is because the bosses ask, and then when we tell them the reason, they always go, all right then, and that's how we get away with it. Another belter tomorrow, around about the same time. Up next, the latest news and sport at 7 o'clock.
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0: Dry day today, blue sky and sunshine throughout. There is a low pollen count, fortunately, and we're expecting a top temperature around Congleton of 22 Celsius later.
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2: Andy Burnham says he's pulling every lever to ease household bills as he kicks off a nationwide listening tour this morning. Dave Cronin is here with more on the Prime Minister's summer push.
3: Burnham says he wants to hear directly from people, not through briefings or spreadsheets, but face-to-face. And he's promising quick everyday fixes along the way. First up, subscription traps. The government is fast-tracking new rules to make it far easier to cancel services and to stop companies quietly auto-renewing at higher prices.
2: Daniel Kinahan, the alleged boss of a major crime organisation, has spent the night in an Irish jail following his high-profile extradition from the UAE. The 49-year-old appeared at the Special Criminal Court in Dublin last night, charged with directing the activities of a criminal organisation following his arrest in Dubai in April. Academic Jason Ardays cancelled his upcoming book tour following his high-profile plagiarism row. The former University of Cambridge lecturer has faced numerous questions over his PhD thesis and other claims, like that he'd run 600 miles in 6 days and raised millions for charity. His memoir, Great and Unfortunate Things, is to be released at the end of the month. Drugs for a common eye condition have been earmarked as a potential treatment for certain aggressive cancers. Scientists at the Institute for Cancer Research found that a range of cancers, including breast cancer, melanoma, and a type of blood cancer, rely on the same molecule to become aggressive and spread. Professor Victoria Sanz Moreno worked on the study.
4: While this won't be available for patients as for tomorrow, but we have got now a clearer roadmap for getting these drugs into cancer trials because we have identified group of patients that could really benefit from this treatment.
2: Some parts of the UK are bracing for their fifth heat wave of the summer this week, with temperatures potentially reaching above 36 degrees Celsius. The Met Office are said to be considering a rare extreme heat warning. And Brazilian Bruno Guimarães has been unveiled to Arsenal fans after completing a £75 million move from Newcastle.
5: In local news, a section of canal in East Cheshire remains blocked off for emergency repairs after a breach last week caused water to pour into a neighbouring field. Engineers are working hard to figure out what happened on the Llangollen Canal near Nantwich. They've secured the affected section and water levels have recovered. The Canal and River Trust says they'll inspect the damage and figure out what repairs are needed. Bosses at an East Cheshire charity say they hope to be able to raise lots of vital funds at an upcoming event that's being held to celebrate their 30th birthday. Friends for Leisure support children and young people across the area with additional needs and disabilities. The black tie event's taking place on October the 17th. And in football, Finn Roberts has joined Brackley Town on loan from Crewe. The 20-year-old forward's there till January. It follows previous loan spells with Chester and Kidderminster Harriers. Meanwhile, 6'6" tall goalkeeper Oliver Reavers joined the ranks at Macclesfield, where he'll be hoping his number 13 shirt doesn't prove to be too unlucky. That's the latest. For more news from our area, click silk1069.com.
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2: Marcus Rashford has rejoined the Manchester United squad at their pre-season training camp after being given an extended break following the World Cup. The England forward spent last season on loan at Barcelona, but his future remains uncertain after the Spanish champions opted out of a permanent deal. Manchester City manager Enzo Maresca says he's encouraged by his side's performance after a 3-1 pre-season victory over Atletico Madrid. He's been speaking to the media as City continue their pre-season preparations.
6: Overall, a very good test against one of the best team in Europe. credit to the players for the effort they have done. But from tomorrow, the preseason is finished and the real business starts.
2: The miserable start for Derek McInnes at Rangers continues after losing 2-1 to Hibs. He's still winless after three games in charge. And in the 100, Sunrisers Leeds produced an impressive batting display to beat Welsh Fire by 71 runs. Leeds posted 201 for 4 from their 100 balls before restricting Welsh Fire to 130 for 6 in the reply.
1: 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Andy Clues. Andy Clues.
0: Part one of our not quite 72-hour question on the way for you after music from Benson Boone. And in the next 40 minutes, we're going to find out who's getting our very first Fug for Fall song. Not only of the day, but of the week.

Cheshire Soul Radio, Monday morning's breakfast show. That is Benson Boone with Mr. Electric Blue. Still to come, we got Somba to play. And we'll have a look at the very latest on the roads. Before that, though, our not quite 72-hour question. We posted this on Friday around about 20 past 7. We wanted to know, which famous people, living or not, would you like to have met? And I realised afterwards I forgot the word why. So what we've got, and this is fine, because, you know, you followed the brief, is a name of famous people, living or not. But no real explanation behind it. So you can kind of make up your own if you want. It's entirely up to you. Been thinking myself, and do you know what? I don't know. There's either so many that, you know, it'd be, you know, it'd take best part 2.5 minutes just to list them all. Or I'm copping out and couldn't think of anything because I'd forgotten we were doing it. It's up to you which one you pick. I don't mind. We start with Rob Evans, though. And with Rob Evans, it's either fishing or rally driving or potentially the lead singer of Cradle of Filth. But he's gone for former rally driver Colin McRae. Which it did surprise me a little bit, because I thought, is there any famous fishermen? And then the only two I could think of, because I don't really know anything about fishing, and chances are I will get a lecture in the next 5 or 10 minutes, would be Paul Whitehouse and Bob Mortimer. And they're not necessarily professional fisher people. They're just telly people. What do a telly show about fishing? And there may be an issue for Rob with that. Or he might like fishing telly regardless. And I'll no doubt find out. Andy Wilson has gone for Neil Diamond. Excellent choice, well done. Or Formula One driver Lando Norris. Pretty cool, isn't it? Yeah, either of those would do. Jules Page Hotwood said Paul O'Grady. I must admit, Jules, I'm with you on that one. I would have loved to have met him. Genuinely funny. Love dogs. What's not to like? Mary Shaw said Princess Diana. That appears on a lot of people's list, doesn't it? Wendy Bracegirdle said Freddie Mercury. And finally for now, Tony Lawrenson said Chester Bennington. I agree with there, Tony, too. Yeah. There is a part two. Do feel free to add. We'll have a look and see what else we've got at around about 7:20 this morning.

0: Bomber with Home Wrecker. Still to come, part two of our not quite 72-hour question. We posted this on Friday, around about 7:20. We want to know, which famous people, living or not, would you like to have met? We've had a few more in. Do feel free to add. We'll see what we've got around about 7:20. If you want to get involved, 01625 269 000 on the phone, or you can pop it on the socials.
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0: Not bad on the motorways and major routes this morning. We've got advance warnings of closures. Two destinations on the westbound M56. The first is between Junction 14, Chester Services and Helsby. That's from 9 o'clock till 5 o'clock tomorrow morning. And then also around Junction 7 at Bowdoin. Again, that shuts at 10, reopens at 6. M60 clockwise is closed for works between Junction 1 at Stockport Pyramid and Junction 3 at the Kingsway. Again, 9 o'clock tonight, 6 o'clock tomorrow morning. And of course, the Cat and Fiddle Road is still closed around the Buxton area. There is still access to businesses. Anything you spot, 01625 26 9000.
2: Class, it's been reported that if we keep using water like we are now, by 2055, we could be short by 5 billion litres a day.
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5: We're

question. We want to know which famous people, living or not, would you like to have met? And we've had a few more added to the list, so thank you very much for that. Shirley Ann Coyne said George Michael. Good choice, Shirley. Funny bloke. Wendy Swan, Michael Jackson, Nelson Mandela, and Brenda Fassie. Brenda Fassie is the African, or was the African, Madonna. Hello. Sue Nichols said the Queen. Sarah Boosted couldn't come up with just one, or even three. She's got a big list. Including David Bowie, Michael Jackson, Whitney Houston, Kirk Douglas. Wow. Princess Diana and Marilyn Monroe. Marilyn Monroe. Sort of said that garbled, didn't I, for some reason. Sue Donahue said Alex Ferguson, Leo Sayer, Dave Bartram, lead singer of Shwoddy Woddy, and Cliff Richard. I think she's met three of those already, Sue. I think the only one she hasn't is Cliff. Could be wrong. Jane Howard said Youngblood. He does seem like a genuinely nice lad, doesn't he? Really does. Whenever he always interviews well. Natalie Clark said Ed Sheeran. Martin James said Elvis. Early stage Elvis or later stage Elvis? Are we talking jumpsuit Vegas Elvis or, you know, leather clad? Inquiring minds want to know. Dave Miller said Bruce Lee. Becky Slater said John Lennon or Bob Marley. And finally, Caroline Marsh said Robin Williams. Excellent choices. Thank you so much for those. Really do appreciate it. Adding something new for a not quite 24-hour question. Please pop something down. It'll give me something to talk about tomorrow at 7:05.

First Monday morning, that is Queen and One Vision, and before that, Becky Hill and David Guetta with Remember. Over the weekend, our local sides were in action. The Alex were at home in the EFL Trophy, Cup, whatever it's, Carabao, innit? Against Accrington Stanley, 3 o'clock kickoff for that game, and Macclesfield in the first game of National League North travelled to Marine. Final scores for the games were Crewe Alex 2, Accrington Stanley 1, and a win for Macclesfield away, Marine 0 and Macclesfield 1. Congratulations to both sides, excellent stuff. Now, normally around about this time of year at the start of the season, whichever team wins, we play their brand new Colin Jacklin football related tune for the brand new season, in this instance 26-27. Now, Colin has been moving house, he's been very busy, he's had a load of Challenge Colin tunes to do, which means there is a small delay on the brand new songs for Macclesfield and for Crewe Alex. So what we're going to do until we get the new songs is play songs from the past, almost like a greatest hits, as it were. And as the Alex won with a 2-1 score, it's their tune from way, way back, first off.

It's like Colin Jacklin's greatest hits as far as football tunes are concerned. That is There's Only One Crew, Alex. I think that was one of the first ones he actually sent for one of the first seasons we covered. We're going back a good few years now. We're doing his greatest hits because we're waiting on the new tunes because he's moved house and he's just settling in, and it's perfectly understandable, and we're not complaining in any way. It's nice to hear the old stuff. That is in celebration for their 2-1 win against Accrington in the EFL Trophy, or the Carabao Cup, or whatever you want to call it. Macclesfield won 1-0 against Marine, but the Alex had an extra goal, as it were, effectively. I mean, technically, still the same goal difference. And had the score been 2-1 for each, then we would have done the flipping of the trolley token. Anyway, they're back in action this coming Saturday. First game in League 2 for the Alex. I've checked it. They're away at Crawley Town, and Macclesfield are at home against Radcliffe in National League North. 3 o'clock kickoff for both of those games. And while we're on the subject of Colin Jacklin, Challenge Colin is still in effect. We've still got songs we are waiting to hear. Malcolm Castle in a 70s glam rock style from Kathy Jackson in Congleton. The 108 Steps in the style of Led Zeppelin from Mike Maroney in Macclesfield. And Andrew Gripton in Mac last week sent us Macclesfield Household Waste Recycling Centre in a David Bowie style. You're not sure what this is? Where have you been? We've been running it right the way through the summer, as we always do. This is where we ask Colin, well, you do, to come up with a song with local context in any style of music you like. It could be historical, it could be geographical, it could be a person, it could be a landmark, it could be anything at all, as long as it's local and you get to pick the style of music as well. Send them to us. He's never turned down a challenge, which effectively means whatever you come up with, you will hear on the radio 7:30 on a Friday morning in the coming weeks. Okay, get them sent to us. We're still doing them. All right, give us a call or pop it on the socials. Right,

0: Alex Warren and Fever Dream. Wheel spinning. We're about to find out who's getting our very first Fugfafar song, not only of the day, but the high honour of the first one of the week too. Catherine Meadows in Wilmslow. Morning, Catherine. Your tune is here after we've checked the latest on the roads, and we'll do that next.
1: 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With 7 days a week in Northwich, Alsager, and now in Macclesfield.
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1: Nothing to report on the motorways. We do have a queue on the A556 at Rudheath, heading towards the roundabout where it meets Broken Cross, of all places. Not our Broken Cross, that one up there. Also looking a little bit busy as well in Middlewich on the Holmes Chapel Road. There's some temporary traffic lights there, which are causing some queues if you're coming off Booth Lane. Not too bad around Congleton and Macclesfield. Cat and Fiddle Road is closed at the Buxton end near the A54. There is still access to businesses and public transport's okay too. Anything you spot, 01625 26 9000.
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0: Spicker Bartlett's new. That is our very first Fug Four song this Monday morning on Silk Breakfast, especially for Catherine Meadows in Wilmslow, and selected by the random request generator, the big wooden wheel behind me with all the post-it notes on, with your names and songs written very, very neatly with my calligraphy set. Trust me, bestest handwriting. If you've got a belter, put you in a good mood and set you up for the day, and you want to hear it on The Breakfast Show,
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0: Another one coming up on the way after 8 o'clock this morning. And of course, if you've got a date-specific tune, it might be birthdays, it might be A-level results, that's this Thursday, anything at all, let me know in your message and we can accommodate, because there is a back door to all systems, okay? So all you got to do is, when you send me your message or your song, tell me. And you can pick the time as well, 7:40 or 8:40. Make sure you get in touch. This is the current song from the...

0: That's the script, and the crowd was singing Wonderwall. Got a rewind song on the way before the news and sport at 8 o'clock. After that, Dad Joke of the Day.
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0: Dry today, plenty of blue sky, and we're expecting lots of sunshine as well. There's a low pollen count and a top temperature around Macclesfield of 22 Celsius.
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2: Andy Burnham will begin his summer cost of living tour today, pledging to provide everyday fixes for rising bills. The Prime Minister will spend the month travelling the country, asking the public how the government can improve their lives. Dave Cronin has more.
3: Burnham insists this is just the beginning of his summer of fixes. Small, fast interventions, he believes, can give people some breathing space. But opponents are already sharpening their lines, suggesting the tour may rack up more miles than meaningful change.
2: Elsewhere, the Prime Minister facing pressure over a decision on drilling in the North Sea off the coast of Scotland. Environmental groups are urging him to refuse permission, but others, including US President Donald Trump, says it could support jobs and won't make a major difference to emissions. Mr. Burnham previously said he'd take a pragmatic approach. Alleged crime boss Daniel Kinahan is spending the night in an Irish jail after being extradited from Dubai. The 49-year-old is charged with directing the activities of a criminal organisation. The Education Secretary is promising a revolution to tackle the number of young people not in education, employment or training. It's estimated nearly 60,000 18-year-olds in England will get no A-level and T-level results on Thursday. Lucy Powell says a focus on technical and vocational routes in schools could see those numbers brought down. Drugs for a common eye condition have been earmarked as a potential treatment for certain aggressive cancers.
4: So we did some tests in aggressive tumors such as melanoma, it's a cancer of the skin, breast cancer, and acute myeloid leukemia. But we think we can go beyond that because we found a set of a molecular signature that is present in many, many tumor types.
2: That's Professor Victoria Sanz Moreno, who worked on the study. Scientists at the Institute for Cancer Research say repurposing the drugs mean they don't have to start from square one. And The Odyssey has become the highest grossing film of Sir Christopher Nolan's career. The adaptation of Homer's epics made more than $1.1 billion at the box office.
5: In local news, repair works are continuing on a section of canal in Cheshire after a breach caused water to pour into a neighbouring field. Engineers have had to block part of the Llangollen Canal near Nantwich after a suspected culvert failure. The Canal and River Trust says the affected section has been secured and water levels have recovered over the weekend. They've now installed dams so they can safely get to the area to inspect it. A big fundraising gala has been announced to celebrate a Cheshire East charity's 30th birthday. Friends for Leisure support children and young people with additional needs and disabilities. Bosses say the black tie event on October the 17th will celebrate everything the organisation's achieved while raising vital money so it can carry on its work. Finally, football, and Macclesfield have confirmed Oliver Reeves joined the team's ranks. The 6'6" tall goalkeeper spent last season with Eccleshill United. He'll wear the number 13 shirt. Meanwhile, forward Finn Roberts has joined Brackley Town on loan from Crewe till January. That's the latest. For more news from our area, click silk1069.com.
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2: Marcus Rashford has rejoined the Manchester United squad at their pre-season training camp after being given an extended break following the World Cup. The England forward spent last season on loan at Barcelona, but his future remains uncertain after the Spanish champions opted out of a permanent deal. Manchester City manager Enzo Maresca says he's encouraged by his side's performance after a 3-1 pre-season victory over Atletico Madrid. He's been speaking to the media as City continue their pre-season preparations.
7: Overall, a very good test against one of the best teams in Europe. Credit to the players for the effort they have done, but from tomorrow the preseason is finished and the real business starts.
2: The miserable start for Derek McInnes at Rangers continues after losing 2-1 to Hibs. He's still winless after three games in charge. And in the 100, Sunrisers Leeds produced an impressive batting display to beat Welsh Fire by 71 runs. Leeds posted 201 for 4 from their 100 balls before restricting Welsh Fire to 130 for 6 in the reply.
6: 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Andy Clues.
0: Sent in Australian dad joke of the day on the way. First one of the week after music from Ollie Merz. And of course, around about 8:30 this morning, we'll take a look at your community news and find out what's putting a smile on your face today.

Still breakfast, Monday morning. That is Olly Murs and Save Me. We've got music from Olivia Rodrigo to play, and we'll also check the very latest on the roads. Before we do that, though, it is Monday's sent-in dad joke of the day. This morning comes from 8-year-old Cassie Thomas in Crewe. Morning, Cassie. Current owner of the Joker card, of course, is Dave Sweeney in Church Lawton. He's had it now since the 6th of August with a joke that was from a couple of years ago. But will he keep it or will he lose it today? That is down to Vanessa's verdict. We'll get that around about 8:15. First things first, legally mandated health and safety before the gag. If you are the sort of person who suffers from a bad back, you've got time to get yourself onto a hard surface in a prone position. Don't want to be freestanding with a joke. You could accidentally start laughing, jar your back and cause yourself pain for the next few weeks. Nobody wants that. If you're in the gym with your headphones on, hang on tight to the equipment. And if you're between machines, don't look around to see if you've embarrassed yourself. You know, when you burst out laughing, because you will have done. You don't want to then walk into something like a piece of equipment, trip over it, potentially injure yourself, and then go viral on the tinterweb because people film themselves in the gym. And if you're ascending or descending the stairs, keep an eye on the stair above or below you, depending on direction of travel. You don't want to miss your step while you're laughing, trip up, or worse, fall down the stairs. Those are the long versions. Short today are beverages, makeup, car, and crisps. And that's us pretty much covered. This joke is yours. Feel free to use it in your general day-to-day conversation if you want to. You know, amaze your friends, family and colleagues with your sense of humour, or do your Christmas cracker gags early. Sue Donahue probably would. It's up to you. Let's do it. 8-year-old Cassie Thomas in Crewe's Monday dad joke of the day. What does a pig put on dry skin? Ointment.

0: Dead. Olivia Rodrigo's current tune, Drop Dead. Still to come, we've got music on the way from the Soup Dragons. First things first, though, let's get Vanessa's verdict for 8-year-old Cassie Thomas in Cruise Monday Dad Joke of the Day. Funny, 6 different smiley faces and the Joker card awarded. Congratulations, Cassie. You've got at least 24 hours now of all its life-enhancing benefits, which is smiles off babies in prams and pushchairs, free stuff in shops, bars, restaurants, petrol stations and garden centres. Some of those things might not be true for legal reasons. If you're very, very lucky, a big fat black and white cat will come and smile at you through your kitchen window, which is highly likely to happen now that you've got the Joker card. Commiserations to Dave Sweeney, but he has had the card for a 2-year-old joke that he sent me 2 years ago from the 6th of August. So he's had plenty of life-enhancing benefits. He's probably sick of them by now. If you've got a joke for us, do feel free to send them in. Give us a call. You can pop it on the socials. We do them each weekday morning around about 8:05, except Friday. Friday's mine. So if you send one in, we could be doing yours tomorrow.
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0: Slow traffic following an earlier broken down lorry on the M6. This is northbound between Junction 18, Middlewich and Holmes Chapel and 19 at Knutsford. Nothing really to report on the 56 or the 60. Beginning to slow on Manchester Road up towards Monk's Heath, picking up in and out of Macclesfield. Cat and Fiddle Road is closed near the Buxton end. There is still access to businesses around there. If you're making your way around Congleton, beginning to pick up here or there, and a similar story around Sandbach. Anything you spot, 01625 26 9000.
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Soul Breakfast, Monday morning. That is the Soup Dragons, I'm Free. Still to come, Leanne Rimes on the way. Chin from the Pet Shop Boys. And then we'll take a look at your community news for Monday and find out what's putting a smile on your face. Got quite a bit to get through, actually. We'll have a look at that roughly around 8:30. We've got a bit of a celestial double bill this week, meaning stuff's going on in the sky that you might want to have a look at. Well, one of the things you shouldn't actually have a look at, it's the partial solar eclipse on Wednesday around about 6 p.m. Apparently, the further west you are, the more you will see of the eclipse itself. But, like, you can't do it. You can't look at it. You have to do your pinhole camera thing, don't you? Or have a look on the internet on how you can do it with binoculars and stuff. But don't do it with the naked eye. Do you remember we used to have to make them at school, those pinhole cameras, and then you could have a look at the eclipse and you sort of saw the eclipse facing backwards and looking into a mirror and, you know, doing an incantation and stuff. Maybe that was just our school. Anyway, yeah, that is Wednesday around about 6 o'clock. And then later on the Wednesday in the evening, the Perseids meteor shower hits. Is it Perseid? I think it's Perseid, isn't it? So yeah, we're moving through a cloud of comet dust from the Swift Tun on the Wednesday in the evening. The Perseids meteor shower hits. Is it Perseid? I think it's Perseid, isn't it? So yeah, we're moving

Cheshire Salt Radio. It is Monday morning's breakfast show. That's the Pet Shop Boys with West End Girls. And before that, of course, Leanne Rimes and Can't Find the Moonlight. Ariana Grande to play. We have got loads of community news to get through for this Monday morning, so let's get started. We start with Joanne Ross, who got in touch saying, over the weekend, I celebrated beating cancer. Wonderful news, Joanne. Congratulations. Hope you celebrated in style. So pleased for you. Ian Clark said, mostly, I lounged around and read books over the weekend. He's barely sleeping at the moment. It's going to get worse, Ian. It's getting warmer. We're having a fifth heat wave. Yay! Anita Talbot Whiston said, morning, Andy. Enjoyed the sheepdog trials. Oh, I'm glad you went, Anita, because you were talking about that on Friday. Glad you enjoyed them. Martin James said, worked Saturday in the end, rested yesterday, working all week this week. Duncan Moore said, went to Astle Park on Saturday, had a fab time. Rob Moore said, morning, Andy, fitted a Blitz induction kit to a Nissan Cube. Hope you had a good one too. And then he sent me a photo of the engine. Sue Donahue said, we had a fab weekend with family and friends, went shopping Saturday in Stockport, bought holiday stuff and Christmas presents. And then same yesterday, went to Lime Green for more presents and we got our boarding passes and sorted taxi to the airport. So all ready for our holiday. Leslie Johnson Reed said, morning, Andy and everyone. Went to Astle Park on Saturday, work Sunday. Sue Doris said, drove myself bananas trying to shop for a new sofa online. Round in circles, eventually found one. Hartman Coop said, morning, Andy. Nice and sunny here in the Cotswolds. Have a lovely day. It's enjoying a well-earned break. Looking forward to the present as well. I've not had a present from the Cotswolds before. Susan Woodward said, I went shopping and enjoyed the lovely sunshine with friends. Edward Parrish said, had an excellent weekend at Chamboree Cheshire's Jamboree with my Cubs on their weekend. Chamboree is on all this week, finishing on Friday. And finally, oh no, Andy G. We've got two finalies. Andy G is celebrating because it's 50 years since he passed his driving test. That's the music ending. Is it on a loop? It is. Good. And finally for now, Angela Morris in Holmes Chapel. The score today is Angela 1, Simon 0 for the coveted car park spot challenge at work. She says, Angela, a much better start to the week. I was up early. And that is your community news for Monday, the 10th of August, 2026. Like I said, loads of stories today. Thank you so much for sending them in. Keep them coming, and we'll have another roundup tomorrow, roughly about the same time.

Breakfast, Monday morning, Ariana Grande, Hate That I Made You Love Me, still to come, Texas to play, and then we'll crank up the random request generator once again and find out who's getting our second and final Fug for Far song of the day. While I've got you, Dancing in the Daylight, 5 days away, we are back at the Pack Horse Bowling and Social Club, playing the biggest hits of the 60s, 70s, 80s and 90s, and yeah, and it's in the daytime, so effectively, you know, no issues about getting home and stuff. It's a bit more safe, you'll leave and there'll still be sunshine. If you fancy your tickets, make sure you get them. 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Click on that, scroll down, you can see the dates, that where we are, when we are, that kind of stuff, and you can buy the appropriate ticket. All you need to do, click on the 15th of August, you can get your tickets straight from the site, and we'll see you this coming Saturday.

0: Texas and In Our Lifetime. We're about to find out who's getting our second and final Fuck for Far song of the morning. That's Feel Good Free For All, by the way. Could well be you if you've been in touch. Jade Turner in Macclesfield. Morning, Jade. Your tune is here after we've checked the latest on the roads, and that's next.
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0: M6 is back to normal now following that broken down lorry. It's been removed off the northbound carriageway between junction 18, Middlewich and Holmes Chapel, 19 at Knutsford. Still delays on the A556 actually at Rudheath, going towards the roundabout where it meets Broken Cross. Yeah, who'd have thought there'd be another one? If you make your way around Middlewich is slow going if you're travelling on Booth Lane and also Holmes Chapel Road because of some temporary traffic lights. Beginning to look a bit slower now in Macclesfield on all the usual routes. And of course, the Cat and Fiddle is closed at the Buxton end. There is still access to businesses. Anything you spot, 01625 26 9000.
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0: Second and final Fug for Four song on Silk Breakfast this Monday morning. That is Jungle back on 74, especially for Jade Turner in Macclesfield. If you've got a tune that's a belter, puts you in a good mood and sets you up for the day, and you want to hear it on the radio,
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0: And of course, there's two more tomorrow on Silk Breakfast. A little bit of any other business to wrap up. It's been quiet on Wasp Watch, and then lo and behold, we get a message from Joanne Hart, who says, husband and I eating out at Micker Brook, two of the pesky what's-its mithering us in the beer garden, two laughy cry smiley face emojis. I'm assuming that was yesterday and not this morning. Beer garden at this time in the morning could suggest an issue, couldn't it? Also, while we're on the subject of whether or not, but while we're on the subject of any other business, we have got our not quite 24-hour question. Bearing in mind, we're into our fifth heatwave starting tomorrow. Yay! We want to know what your ideal summer temperature is. Get in touch with that. We'll see what we've got at 7:05.

0: Stella Lefty with Boston. Still to come, Rewind Song on the way before the latest news at 9 o'clock. After 9, it's Monday's 9 at 9.
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2: Bright today, blue sky and sunshine throughout, low pollen count, and we're expecting a top temperature of 22 Celsius around Wilmslow later.
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3: Andy Burnham says he's pulling every lever to ease household bills as he kicks off a nationwide listening tour this morning. Dave Cronin is here with more on the Prime Minister's summer push.
4: Burnham says he wants to hear directly from people, not through briefings or spreadsheets, but face-to-face. And he's promising quick everyday fixes along the way. First up, subscription traps. The government is fast-tracking new rules to make it far easier to cancel services and to stop companies quietly auto-renewing at higher prices.
3: Daniel Kinahan, the alleged boss of a major crime organisation, has spent the night in an Irish jail following his high-profile extradition from the UAE. The 49-year-old appeared at the special criminal court last night, charged with directing the activities of a criminal organisation following his arrest in Dubai in April. Crews tackling a fire in the New Forest say they'll be at the scene for the foreseeable future. More than 20 fire engines have been in attendance after a vehicle fire spread to a nearby heathland yesterday afternoon. It's the latest in a series of wildfires across the UK. Meanwhile, we could see temperatures reaching up to 36 degrees Celsius or even higher this week. Some parts of the UK are set to see their fifth heatwave of the summer in what's been a period of unprecedented hot and dry weather. Half of England and all of Wales has been plunged into drought. Drugs for a common eye condition have been earmarked as a potential treatment for certain aggressive cancers. Scientists at the Institute for Cancer Research found that a range of cancers rely on the same molecule to become aggressive and spread. Professor Victoria Sanz Moreno worked on the study.
5: While this won't be available for patients as for tomorrow, but we have got now a clearer roadmap for getting these drugs into cancer trials because we have identified a group of patients that could really benefit from this treatment.
3: And Bruno Guimarães has been unveiled to Arsenal fans after completing a £75 million move from Newcastle. His new boss, Mikel Arteta, has called him a warrior who'll ignite something different in the Premier League champions. He watched on as the Gunners were beaten 3-2 by Borussia Dortmund in a friendly at the Emirates.
6: In local news, a section of canal in East Cheshire remains blocked off for emergency repairs after a breach last week caused water to pour into a neighbouring field. Engineers are working hard to figure out what happened on the Llangollen Canal near Nantwich. They've secured the affected section and water levels have recovered. The Canal and River Trust says they'll inspect the damage and figure out what repairs are needed. Bosses at an East Cheshire charity say they hope to be able to raise lots of vital funds at an upcoming event that's being held to celebrate their 30th birthday. Friends for Leisure support children and young people across the area with additional needs and disabilities. The black tie event's taking place on October the 17th. And in football, Finn Roberts has joined Brackley Town on loan from Crewe. The 20-year-old forward's there till January. It follows previous loan spells with Chester and Kidderminster Harriers. Meanwhile, 6'6" tall goalkeeper Oliver Reavers joined the ranks at Macclesfield, where he'll be hoping his number 13 shirt doesn't prove to be too unlucky. That's the latest. For more news from our area, click silk1069.com.
0: 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Andy Clues.
2: It's Monday's 9 at 9. Coming up this hour, 3 number 1s, 1 number 2, 1 number 3, 2 number 4s, a number 7 and a number 9. All from our mystery year. But what's the year?
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9 at 9, Monday morning, Cheshire Salt Radio, Inner City's Good Life, got to number 4 in our mystery year, and a number 3 for Taylor Dane with Tell It To My Heart. Special secret double bonus points this morning go to Natalie Clark in Macclesfield, Mark Hewitt in Stoke, Tony Lawrenson in Marple, and then we had a wrong answer. Only a year out, but it takes us down to 99%. I mean, if you're going to be disappointed, you might as well be disappointed early, aren't you? You know, gets all that anticipation and positivity all out of the way. And it's just going to be another regular week on the 9 at 9 with no fives out of fives. Anyway, in this year, Mikhail Gorbachev became president of the USSR, while George Bush became president of the United States. Edwina Curry resigned after claiming that most of the UK's egg production was infected with salmonella. Salman Rushdie's The Satanic Verses was published in this year. Paddy Ashdown was elected leader of the Liberal Democrats. There's some clues. Here's another song. This got to number 7 for Joyce Sims.

0: 9 at 9, Monday morning, that is Joyce Sims with Coming to My Life. Got to number 7 in our mystery year, but what is the year? Of course, if you nailed on and you absolutely know, but you haven't let me know, then effectively nobody knows that you know, and you don't get that smug satisfactory feeling you get knowing you got the year right when others potentially haven't, or worse, haven't even played. So, make sure you let me know, okay? 01625 269 000 on the phone, pop it on the socials. If you're not sure yet, not a problem, that's what the rest of the songs and the news clues are for. In fact, up next, a belter from Prince that got to number 9 in our mystery year.
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0: No issues on the motorways this morning. Still a bit slow on Holmes Chapel Road and Booth Lane as well, with some temporary traffic lights causing delays on the approach. Slow going heading down Old Mill Road where it meets the four-way lights with the hill. It's in Sandbach. If you're in Congleton, busy but moving. And a quick look in Macclesfield for you. It's busy on Congleton Road, no real queues, not so bad on London Road. We've got some works around Broken Cross as well, once again. Temporary lights on Chelford Road both ways. Anything you spot, 01625 26 9000.
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1: 9 at 9.

Well done to Andrew Lawrence in Macclesfield. Correct answer. We've also got a right answer from Nicola Hughes in Macclesfield, Claire Davenport in Poynton, Vicky Lawson in Alderley Edge, Paula Courts in Sandbach, and Suzanne Allen in Macclesfield. Let's have a look at some more clues. This was the year that Macktown finished 11th in the Football Conference. 63 points, 18 wins, 9 draws, 15 losses, and Crewe Alex finished 17th in the 4th Division, 58 points, 13 wins, 19 draws, 14 losses. Didn't really fill themselves with glory, but didn't get relegated either, so we'll take that. But what is the mystery year? Try this from the Pet Shop Boys. Got to number one.

It is the 9 at 9 for a Monday morning. Cheshire Salt Radio, a number one for Bross with I Owe You Nothing. And a number one from the Pet Shop Boys with Heart from our mystery year. Still 96%. Well done to, who have we got? Martin James in Weaverham, Rachel Cutts in Congleton, Andy G in Stockport. We've got correct answers too from Jackie Yates in Crewe, Hayley Wilson in Holmes Chapel, Pete Lomas in Congleton, Tony and Sue in Macclesfield, Diane Lloyd in Macclesfield, Rachel Taylor in Poynton, Karen Sinclair also in Poynton, and Laura Rathmill in Congleton. Would you like some more clues? Let me get me sheet of clues. Here we go. This was the year that Fatal Attraction, Crocodile Dundee 2, Three Men and a Baby, A Fish Called Wanda, Coming to America, The Last Emperor, The Jungle Book, reissued, Buster, Beetlejuice, Cry Freedom, Big and Wish You Were Here were all big at the box office. It was the year that Teenage Mutant Hero Turtles or Ninja Turtles were on the telly, as was Neighbours and Red Dwarf for the very first time. It was the year that Scott and Charlene got married in Neighbours. It was the year too that This Morning and Harry Enfield made their TV debuts, and the government announced plans for three new television stations. I don't know what happened with that, because nothing really did it? I mean, we got loads of television stations now, but back then it was a big deal because we didn't have many. Anyway, what is the mystery year? If you think you know, make sure you get in touch. We're getting to the point now where we are down to the final three songs and one more set of news clues to bring you, and then all will be revealed. So don't be shy. If you know, give it a go. Don't worry if you get it wrong. We're on 96% already. Anyway, try this from Erasure. This got to number 4.

0: starting our mystery year for Erasure, a little respect. It is the 9 at 9 for a Monday. We've got two more songs to go before all is revealed. If you think you know the year, don't miss out. Give us a call, 01625 269000 on the phone. Bung it on the socials and we'll see where we are at around about 10 to. Final set of clues then for this morning. This was the year that Mike Gatting was sacked as England cricket captain for irresponsible off-field behaviour. Sandy Lyle became the first Briton to win the US Masters. Alan Shearer became the youngest player to score a hat-trick in the First Division. Garry Kasparov became the world chess champion in this year. Steffi Graf and Stefan Edberg won the Wimbledon singles titles. Liverpool won the First Division. Wimbledon won the FA Cup. Ryman Reason won the Grand National. Ayrton Senna became the Formula One world champion. And Seve Ballesteros won the British Open Golf Tournament in this year. That's it for clues. We have got songs on the way from U2 and Terence Trent D'Arby. And then we'll tell you the year. Unless you tell us, get in touch.
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0: 9 at 9, Monday morning, Terence Trent D'Arby, Sign Your Name, got to number 2 in our mystery year, and a number 1 for you two with Desire. Well done to Darren Haywood in Northwich, Stephen Hudson in Gorsworth today, Dave Sweeney in Church Lawton, correct answer as well from Caroline Cross in Sandbach, Michelle Jackson in Poynton, Sarah Lewis in Sandbach, who else do we get? Laura Braithwaite in Wilmslow. Congratulations. The year today was 1988. Well done if that's what you said. We got 96% correct answers today, which is not great. You know, if you're going for that 5 days, 100% correct answers and creating a record, in my mind anyway, then you need to get the Monday. And that means the rest of this week, we're just playing. You know, it's nothing really to aim for. We'll just, you know, try and do our best. I do need to get out more. I know I do. But anyway, 1988 is the correct answer. Well done. Do it all again tomorrow with 9 different songs, news clues and what have you. Up next, got a rewind tune from Bon Jovi before the news.
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0: That's our Rewind song from 1992. 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
0: We're expecting a dry day, plenty of blue sky and lots of sunshine. There is a low pollen count and we're expecting a top temperature around Poynton of 22 Celsius.
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2: Andy Burnham will begin his summer cost of living tour today, pledging to provide everyday fixes for rising bills. Dave Cronin has more.
3: Burnham insists this is just the beginning of his summer of fixes. Small, fast interventions, he believes, can give people some breathing space. But opponents are already sharpening their lines, suggesting the tour may rack up more miles and meaningful change.
2: Elsewhere, the Prime Minister is facing pressure over a decision on drilling in the North Sea off the coast of Scotland. Environmental groups are urging him to refuse permission, but others, including US President Donald Trump, says it could support jobs and won't make a major difference to emissions. Mr. Burnham previously said he'd take a pragmatic approach. Some parts of the UK are bracing for their fifth heatwave of the summer, with temperatures potentially reaching above 36 degrees Celsius this week. The Met Office are said to be considering a rare extreme heat warning, while more regions could be plunged into drought today. Alleged crime boss Daniel Kinahan has spent the night in an Irish jail after being extradited from Dubai. The 49-year-old was charged with directing the activities of a criminal organisation before appearing at a special criminal court in Dublin last night. He was arrested in Dubai in April. Drugs for a common eye condition have been earmarked as a potential treatment for certain aggressive cancers.
4: So we did some tests in aggressive tumors such as melanoma, it's a cancer of the skin, breast cancer, and acute myeloid leukemia. But we think we can go beyond that because we found a set of a molecular signature that is present in many, many tumor types.
2: That's Professor Victoria Sanz Moreno, who worked on the study. Scientists at the Institute for Cancer Research say repurposing the drugs means they don't have to start from square one, so it could be a viable treatment sooner. And The Odyssey has become the highest grossing film of Sir Christopher Nolan's career. The adaptation of Homer's epic made more than $1.1 billion at the box office, surpassing his previous record holder, The Dark Knight Rises.
5: In local news, repair works are continuing on a section of canal in Cheshire after a breach caused water to pour into a neighbouring field. Engineers have had to block part of the Llangollen Canal near Nantwich after a suspected culvert failure. The Canal and River Trust says the affected section has been secured and water levels have recovered over the weekend. They've now installed dams so they can safely get to the area to inspect it. A big fundraising gala has been announced to celebrate a Cheshire East charity's 30th birthday. Friends for Leisure support children and young people with additional needs and disabilities. Bosses say the black tie event on October the 17th will celebrate everything the organisation's achieved while raising vital money so it can carry on its work. Finally, football, and Macclesfield have confirmed Oliver Reeves joined the team's ranks. The 6'6" tall goalkeeper spent last season with Eccleshill United. He'll wear the number 13 shirt. Meanwhile, forward Finn Roberts has joined Brackley Town on loan from Crewe till January. That's the latest. For more news from our area, click silk1069.com.
1: 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Andy Clues.
0: Morning. Music from Right On and the Nightcrawlers to play. Duran Duran. And of course, at 10 to 11, we've got a brand new topic for a brand new list. With a bit of luck, we'll get another 10 out of 10 and set another record.

0: Sunday, what?
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Monday morning, Cheshire Salt Radio, Duran Duran, A View to a Kill, and before that, Right On and the Nightcrawlers with Friday. A Friday song on a Monday, perish the thought. Still to come, we've got music on the way from Taylor Swift, but while I've got you, Cheshire Fest. I know I've mentioned it a couple of times, but have you got your tickets yet? If not, why not? We have got a mega discount we've managed to secure with the organisers of the event. You can get two tickets for £25. Can't get anything for £25 these days. Certainly not for two people. If you want it, it's dead easy. 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And then you've got two tickets for £25. It's all taking place at Tatton Park in Knutsford, Saturday the 22nd of August. Whole host of stuff going on. If you've been before, you know what to expect. If you haven't, you're in for a treat. An added bonus, Ellie Sachs is back. She was with us last year at Cheshire Fest, and she's here this year as well, confirmed, ready to go, bringing some belting tunes, unforgettable performances with some of the biggest dance anthems and DJ beats. Fancy those tickets? Don't hang around. Get it done, all right? Because they're selling very, very quickly because it's not far away now. 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

0: Taylor Swift, current song, I Knew It, I Knew You. Still to come, the Spice Girls on the way next.
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Cheshire Salt Radio, Monday morning. That is the Spice Girls with Stop. Still to come, we've got Fergie on the way, we've got Journey, and we've got the question to this answer. 25% or a quarter. Either will do. We'll bring you the question at around about 10:30.

Bash Yourself Radio, that is Journey, Don't Stop Believing, and before that, Fergie, Big Girls Don't Cry. Still to come, Chaka Khan and Snoop Dogg on the way. First things first, the question to today's answer. The answer was 25% or a quarter. The question is, how many of the nation's top landmarks have been seen by the average Brit? 25% or a quarter, according to this latest report. Around 66% of us have never visited the White Cliffs of Dover or Windsor Castle. 75% have never visited Loch Ness. Big Ben is the most popular landmark, with 60% of people visiting it. Tower Bridge came second. And half of those polled said they were more likely to sightsee abroad, with more visiting the Eiffel Tower than Buckingham Palace. It's true, isn't it? I mean, we've got landmarks on our doorstep that I've visited possibly once or maybe even never. The top five, though, I must admit, I've been to four out of these. Big Ben, Tower Bridge, Tower of London, Blackpool Pleasure Beach and the Lake District. It's only the Tower of London I've not seen, because when me and my dad went, I was about 8, I think, and he took me to London for a day, trip. It's when you could walk past number 10 Downing Street. There wasn't the big gates or anything, but the Tower of London was a bit too far to get to. So, I don't know, on a whole, I've seen four out of the top five landmarks, but not the White Cliffs of Dover, Windsor Castle or Loch Ness. So I'm just as bad, aren't I, really? So maybe we ought to make it like a resolution, mid-year resolution, to go and see these landmarks. Or we could just stay here.

0: 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Show them.
1: This boogie's in my soul. This boogie's in my soul.
2: Chaka Khan and Snoop Dogg with Boogie's in My Soul. Still to come around about 10 to 11 this morning. Got a brand new topic for a brand new list. We'll have an hour to find all 10 items. Updates roughly every 20 minutes. Clues on the way if you need them. And hopefully by 10 to 12, another brand new record. We'll set the topic very, very soon.
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2: Sunday the 16th of August is a family fun day at the Lifestyle Fitness at Macclesfield College between 11 and 3. 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Details on that on our webpage on the What's On Guide. More on that in a second. 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Sunday the 13th of September, Macclesfield Armed Forces and Veterans Breakfast Club is back at the Broken Cross Club between 9:30 and 12:00. If you're ex-forces or currently serving, feel free to attend. 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

0: That is the current song from Take That, Sweet July. We had Miley Cyrus with End of the World.
1: The journey is usually the part that you remember anyways.
0: Not heard that in ages. And Little Bird with Annie Lennox. Still to come, got a rewind song on the way from the specials going back to 1981, but not until we've done this.
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0: So well done for Friday. We had top 10 actors Brits want to play them in a film of their lives. We got 5 out of 5 and ended the week with 230 in a row, which of course is another brand new record. Congratulations. We could set another record today with a new topic, an hour to find all 10 items, updates roughly every 20 minutes, clues after half past 11. Hopefully by 10 to 12, done and dusted. 1 out of 5, 231 in a row. Ultimately, it's down to you, and I suppose to a certain degree, the topic as well. We need to find 10 items for the top 10 kids' activities Brits have done as adults, okay? That is what we're looking for today. The top 10 kids' activities Brits have done as adults. Get in touch. There's no stupid answers with this, trust me. Get them in as soon as you can. We'll have our first update around about 10 past 11. Good luck.
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1: Dry, blue sky and sunshine for the rest of the day. There is a low pollen count in the area and a top temperature of 22 Celsius around Holmes Chapel.
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2: Andy Burnham says he's pulling every lever to ease household bills as he kicks off a nationwide listening tour this morning. Dave Cronin is here with more on the Prime Minister's summer push.
3: Burnham says he wants to hear directly from people, not through briefings or spreadsheets, but face-to-face. And he's promising quick everyday fixes along the way. First up, subscription traps. The government is fast-tracking new rules to make it far easier to cancel services and to stop companies quietly auto-renewing at higher prices.
2: Crews tackling a fire in the New Forest say they'll be at the scene for the foreseeable future. More than 20 fire engines have been in attendance after a vehicle fire spread to a nearby heathland yesterday afternoon. It's the latest in a series of wildfires across the UK after a period of prolonged dry and hot weather. Daniel Kinahan, the alleged boss of a major crime organisation, has spent the night in an Irish jail following his high-profile extradition from the UAE. The 49-year-old appeared at the special criminal court last night, charged with directing the activities of a criminal organisation. Ukraine have launched a huge drone attack deep into Russia, killing at least 12 people. It was targeting an oil refinery around 750 miles east of the Ukrainian border. Drugs for a common eye condition have been earmarked as potential treatment for certain aggressive cancers. Scientists at the Institute for Cancer Research found that a range of cancers rely on the same molecule to become aggressive and spread. Professor Victoria Sanz Moreno worked on the study.
4: While this won't be available for patients as for tomorrow, but we have got now a clearer roadmap for getting these drugs into cancer trials because we have identified a group of patients that could really benefit from this treatment.
2: And three continental football confederations have issued a joint statement on FIFA president Gianni Infantino, hitting out at his integrity and leadership. Federations in Europe, Asia and Northern and Central America say Infantino's broken their trust. All three had rejected his plans to sell stakes in a private company to run the World Cup.
5: In local news, a section of canal in East Cheshire remains blocked off for emergency repairs after a breach last week caused water to pour into a neighbouring field. Engineers are working hard to figure out what happened on the Llangollen Canal near Nantwich. They've secured the affected section and water levels have recovered. The Canal and River Trust says they'll inspect the damage and figure out what repairs are needed. Bosses at an East Cheshire charity say they hope to be able to raise lots of vital funds at an upcoming event that's being held to celebrate their 30th birthday. Friends for Leisure support children and young people across the area with additional needs and disabilities. The black tie event's taking place on October the 17th. And in football, Finn Roberts has joined Brackley Town on loan from Crewe. The 20-year-old forward's there till January. It follows previous loan spells with Chester and Kidderminster Harriers. Meanwhile, 6'6" tall goalkeeper Oliver Reavers joined the ranks at Macclesfield, where he'll be hoping his number 13 shirt doesn't prove to be too unlucky. That's the latest. For more news from our area, click silk1069.com.
0: Andy Clues. Andy Clues.
1: 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We'll see what we've got in the next few minutes.

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0: Steve Winwood, Valerie, before that, David Guetta, Teddy Swims and Tones and I with Gone Gone Gone. We've got Snow Patrol and Kylie Minogue to play.
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0: First things first, Monday's list, top 10 kids' activities Brits have done as adults. We start with Tony Lawrenson, who says D&D, is that Dungeons and Dragons? Think so. Rounders, bouncy castles, water fight, nerf fight, water park, theme park, pass the parcel, pin the tail on the donkey, pinatas and kite flying. Natalie Clark said hide and seek, I spy, hopscotch, tag, marbles, swings, slides, trampoline, bouncy castle and chase. And Becky Slater, cartoons, comics, water fight, kids TV, hide and seek, video games, rounders and crazy golf. Okay, with that we've got 1, 2, 3, 4, 5, 6. Not a bad start, first one of the week. 6 down, 4 to find. Keep them coming in and we'll see where we are at around about 11:30 this morning. Top 10 kids activities Brits have done as adults.
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0: Current song from Snow Patrol and Kylie Minogue, These Alarms. Still to come, got a tune on the way from The Verve. 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

Cheshire Soul Radio, that is The Verve with Bittersweet Symphony. Still to come, we've got The Weeknd on the way, tune from Bon Jovi, and then back to today's list, top 10 kids activities Brits have done as adults. We've got 6, 4 more to find. Have we got them all? We'll find out around about 11:30.

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0: Bon Jovi, Living on a Prayer, and before that, The Weeknd with Blinding Lights. Still to come, we've got a tune on the way from you too.
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0: So, six down, four to find. Top 10 kids' activities Brits have done as adults. And we've had a few more in, including Vanessa Smith. And she says, drawing, colouring, video games, board games, puzzles, skipping, hide and seek, football, rounders, swimming, theme parks, camping, watch a film, build Lego, amusement arcade, soft play indoors, and sweet shop. Julie Sweeney says charades or charades, however you pronounce it, conkers, hopscotch, swing ball tennis, table tennis, the card game fish, rock, paper, scissors, skipping, hula hoops, and roller skating. And Rachel Cutts said zip wires, trampolining, crazy golf, skateboarding, climbing trees, and laser quest. And those we have now got 1, 2, 3, 4, 5, 6, 7, 8, which is great. 8 down, 2 to find, clues on the way after this.

0: great song from you too. That is Street of Dreams. Still to come, Beautiful South, Sabrina Carpenter and Blossoms to play. And of course, fingers crossed, a 10 out of 10 for this.
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0: So, top 10 kids' activities Brits have done as adults. We've got 8. There's 2 to find. It happens to be number 2 and number 3 on the list. So, number 2 on the list. If you watched Red Dwarf, at one point, I think it was Lister, went back to young Lister and gave him something called tension sheets. And then that young Lister became a multimillionaire selling tension sheets that were basically something that we've all done at some point. Now, if you haven't seen Red Dwarf, that clue will mean absolutely nothing to you and you're not a nerd. I feel sorry for you. But another clue is, when you get stuff in the post, you know, particularly parcels, and they usually fill it with something, and you have a great deal of fun taking that out and then popping them. It's that. Doing that. Something, something, something. Popping. That's the phrase we're looking for. Okay. Popping. Not tension sheets. What they're really called. All right? Okay. Not sure that's helped. We'll see it 10 to, won't we? Ooh, I hope it has. Okay, number 3 is fairly straightforward. There's one in Paris, okay, and there's one in Florida, I believe. And that's not what this is. It's what the other things that they make. You have to go pictures to see. Well, you don't anymore, but you used to back in the day, okay? Animations. They also bought Star Wars and then brought out like 100 different Star Wars films. Talk about milking a franchise, seriously. And didn't they buy the superhero stuff as well? I think they did. So, watching them, all right? Wherever you happen to be, at home, cinema, whatever. I'm not going to say anymore because I've got a feeling, I'm confusing myself, so I'm slightly worried, but hopefully you're on the right wavelength. If you are, you really need to get in touch with me because we might struggle with these. Make sure you get in touch and we'll see where we are at around about 10 to. Top 10 kids' activities Brits have done as adults.
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0: So, top 10 kids activities Brits have done as adults. We had 8. I gave 2 clues. Becky Slater got 2. Mark Hewitt got 2. Tony Lawrenson got 2. And he did get the Red Dwarf clue. Natalie Clark got 1. Pamela Eastwood got 1. Vanessa got 1.5. She was along the right lines, but not quite there. So, they are watched a cartoon, popped bubble wrap, watched Disney movies, read a comic book, watched a children's TV show, played crazy golf, coloured in a picture, played with Lego, gone down the slide, and played a video games console. That's it. 10 out of 10. That's 1 out of 5 for the week. 231 in a row. Well done. We'll do it all again tomorrow.
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2: Another warm sunny week in store. Temperatures this afternoon around 23 or 24. Breezy at times. And midweek this week we're looking at around 28. We could get a 30 or 31. We could get a 34 by Thursday.
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3: The government has condemned the reckless and dangerous tactics used by people smugglers. It's after a record 230 migrants arrived after crossing the Channel to the UK in a single boat. The number breaks the previous record from July when 165 people successfully made the crossing. Next, we could see temperatures reaching up to 36 degrees Celsius or even higher this week. Frankie Hairsine has more.
4: Some parts of the UK are set to see their fifth heatwave of the summer in what's been a period of unprecedented hot and dry weather. Half of England and all of Wales has been plunged into drought. More areas could be declared today. Health officials have warned of the effect on vulnerable people in the upcoming hot weather, with significant impacts possible in health and social care settings and a potential rise in deaths because of the heat.
3: Meanwhile, an 18-year-old man has died after getting into difficulty in the sea in East Sussex. Sussex police say emergency services were called to Camber Sands Beach just before 7 p.m. on Sunday. Following reports, three people had gotten into difficulty after entering the water. Three continental football confederations have issued a joint statement on FIFA president Gianni Infantino. They've hit out at his integrity and leadership. Federations in Europe, Asia and Northern and Central America say Infantino's broken their trust. It's been found that whilst millions of us are planning British road trips over the summer, there are still lots of routes most of us have never travelled on. Gareth Jones is from the AA who did the research. He told us why more and more people are choosing to holiday in the UK.
5: Sky-high fuel prices, people who've been having plans to go further afield have changed their plans this year and have decided to stay a little bit close to home. We've had some glorious weather, haven't we? We've made people decide, you know what, actually it's not that bad in this country.
3: And Scottish bus operators will be given £2.7 million to help with the rising cost of fuel. That's what the Transport Secretary has announced. Stephen Flynn says fuel hikes pose a real risk to services.
6: In local news, repair works are continuing on a section of canal in Cheshire after a breach caused water to pour into a neighbouring field. Engineers have had to block part of the Llangollen Canal near Nantwich after a suspected culvert failure. The Canal and River Trust says the affected section has been secured and water levels have recovered over the weekend. They've now installed dams so they can safely get to the area to inspect it. A big fundraising gala has been announced to celebrate a Cheshire East charity's 30th birthday. Friends for Leisure support children and young people with additional needs and disabilities. Bosses say the black tie event on October the 17th will celebrate everything the organisation's achieved while raising vital money so it can carry on its work. Finally, football, and Macclesfield have confirmed Oliver Reeves joined the team's ranks. The 6'6" tall goalkeeper spent last season with Eccleshill United. He'll wear the number 13 shirt. Meanwhile, forward Finn Roberts has joined Brackley Town on loan from Crewe till January. That's the latest. For more news from our area, click silk1069.com.

And we're back with the Midday Mystery here on the Big Afternoon Show for today. All right, the Backstreet Boys, I Want It That Way. Before that, Shania Twain. That don't impress me much. Films in this year included The Green Mile with Tom Hanks and John Coffey. Also, we had American Beauty at the cinemas, Fight Club, The Matrix, and Sixth Sense with Bruce Willis as well. But what's the year? Answer on the way after this.

0: Dodger, Rewind, The Crowd Say Bo, Selector. What was the year? 1999 we were in today. Madonna on the way, we'll do some Samba and Supergrass in a bit as well.
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and feel on the Big Afternoon Show. I hope your Monday is going according to plan. Another heat wave week in store. What was it like last week? I was in Rhodes last week. So I was enjoying poolside luxury last week. It was very, very nice. Sunburnt, now peeling. I peel really quick, I do. But it was a fantastic holiday. Holly Bob's. But what was it like here? Have I missed anything? What's been going down in your world? Let me know what you've been up to for the past week or so. Any gossip for me? Let me know.

0: Supergrass, and It's All Right. I must say, before I forget, by the way, very very big thank you to Kate for looking after the show last week. She did a fantastic job. No doubt you'll hear more of Kate over the next few weeks and months here on your local, right? Zootons and Valerie with a tune that Amy Winehouse made into a party tune next.
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Fever Dream from Alex Warren on the Big Afternoon Show. If you want to make contact today, let me know how you've been and what you've been up to and what you're doing this week with the kids being off school. If you're at home trying to entertain them, then let me know. 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The Farm Now. And

0: That's the Farm and Groovy Train. I'm going to rewind from the 80s next, and the news and sport at 1 after 1 o'clock. We'll do Monday's random pub quiz question for fun.
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1: Heatwave conditions this week, temperatures in the mid to high 20s, low and to mid 30s later this week.
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2: The government has condemned the reckless and dangerous tactics used by people smugglers after a record 230 migrants arrived after crossing the Channel to the UK in a single boat. The number breaks the previous record from July when 165 people successfully made the crossing. Next, some parts of the UK are bracing for their fifth heatwave of the summer, with temperatures potentially reaching above 36 degrees Celsius. The Met Office are said to be considering a rare extreme heat warning. Marie Christopher Davis's family keep horses on their farm. She says the weather's having a huge impact financially.
3: I think our main issue at the moment is just a lack of decent grass. There's just nothing growing in the fields at the moment for the summer grazing. Normally, we'd turn them out for the summer and not have to supplement with hay, but at the minute we're having to put out quite a bit of hay, so it's costing us more than normal.
2: Meanwhile, crews tackling a fire in the New Forest say they'll be at the scene for the foreseeable future. It's the latest in a series of wildfires across the UK after a period of prolonged dry and hot weather. Ukraine have launched a huge drone attack deep into Russia, killing at least 12 people. President Volodymyr Zelensky says it's an entirely justified response. Reform UK say they will prepare thousands of pages of legislation before the next general election that could help keep criminals in prison for longer. Their leader, Nigel Farage, announced the plans.
4: Prison sentencing has proved to be Andy Burnham's first big test as Prime Minister. In the wake of the PC Harper case, the Prime Minister's instincts were, well, of course, they shouldn't be released early.
2: It comes as their Home Affairs spokesman, Zaya Yusuf, described the legal system as an absolute disgrace following reports Prime Minister Andy Burnham will be unable to block the release of two men jailed for killing a police officer. An Olympic gold medalist, Tabitha Stalker, is the 13th celebrity announced for Strictly Come Dancing 2026. The skeleton racer most famously won gold at the 2026 Winter Olympic Games.
5: In local news, Chief Constable Mark Roberts has announced his retirement from Cheshire Constabulary after 33 years on the job. He's praised the force as being at the top of its game, highlighting its record on tackling crime and protecting vulnerable people. Mr. Roberts became Chief Constable in 2021 after senior roles with Greater Manchester and South Yorkshire Police. Knutsford Library's been awarded £450 from the Town Council to help encourage children to read over summer. The money will support this year's Summer Reading Challenge, along with creative activities for young people. The library says the programme aims to encourage a love of reading and support children's literacy. And remember, children aged between 5 and 15 across Cheshire East can travel for free on participating local bus services throughout August. The scheme, funded by the government, runs till the end of the month. It's designed to help families save money during the school holidays. The council says it'll also give young people more independence. That's the latest. For more news from our area, click silk1069.com.
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6: Marcus Rashford has rejoined the Manchester United squad at their pre-season training camp after being given an extended break following the World Cup. The England forward spent last season on loan at Barcelona, but his future remains uncertain after the Spanish champions opted out of a permanent deal. Manchester City manager Enzo Maresca says he's encouraged by his side's performance after a 3-1 pre-season victory over Atletico Madrid. He's been speaking to the media as City continue their pre-season preparations.
7: Overall, a very good test against one of the best teams in Europe. Credit to the players for the effort they have done, but from tomorrow the pre-season is finished and the real business starts.
6: The miserable start for Derek McInnes at Rangers continues after losing 2-1 to Hibs. He's still winless after three games in charge. And in the 100, Sunrisers Leeds produced an impressive batting display to beat Welsh Fire by 71 runs. Leeds posted 201 for 4 from their 100 balls before restricting Welsh Fire to 130 for 6 in the reply.
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Four Tops, Lego and Uncle Pucco from the film Buster. Before that, Dermot Kennedy and Don't Forget Me. Olivia Rodrigo now and Drop Dead. Let's give you the random Pucco's question for today. In Iceland, what is the bizarre fact about baby names? In Iceland, the country Iceland, what is the bizarre fact about baby names? Go and have a wild guess. 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

0: Olivia Rodrigo, Drop Dead. Music next from Luther. And we'll do some Ariana Grande in a bit as well.
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We're Admiral.

Enrique Iglesias with Escape, Luther Vandross on the way. Now, this is Never Too Much. Our random question again for today. In Iceland, the country Iceland, what is the bizarre fact about baby names? Go and have a go at that.

0: Ariana Grande, Hate That I Made You Love Me, as we battle through early part of Monday afternoon. Another lovely warm week in store. School holidays have been good this year, haven't they, with the weather being on our side. Garbage next, and some new country music from Stella Lefty with Boston on the way.
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Stella Lefty in Boston, Ella King next in X's and O's. So what is the bizarre fact about baby names in Iceland? Nobody's got this. I didn't expect them to anyway. But apparently, baby names in Iceland must be approved by a three-person committee. There we are. That would stop people naming their babies after things like fridge or car or, I don't know, some of those random baby names, them random names that happen. You know, something like, I know, apple, orange. I'm going to call my baby banana.

0: Ella King, X's and O's, got an 80s rewind next, and the news at 2 on the way after 2 o'clock will launch this week's new movie challenge.
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0: Warm and sunny again today. Temperatures in the low to mid 20s. Getting a lot warmer through the week. We could get the mid 30s by Thursday.
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2: Amber heat. Health alerts have been issued for most of England as temperatures are forecast to soar into the mid 30 degrees Celsius again this week. It comes as more areas of England look likely to plunge into drought as the UK's extreme summer continues. Marie Christopher Davis is a horse owner. She says it's causing a number of problems.
3: We're really worried about the yield as well for hay. We don't have enough grazing to be able to make our own hay, so we have to buy it from suppliers. They're already saying that they're not likely to have the usual supply that we had. We struggled last year as well. It pushed the hay prices up massively.
2: Next, the government has condemned the reckless and dangerous tactics used by people smugglers. It's after a record 230 migrants arrived after crossing the channel to the UK in a single boat. The number breaks the previous record from July when 165 people successfully made the crossing. Downing Street says it's not possible to exempt one or two offenders convicted of manslaughter from early release. It's over pressure because of the eligibility of PC Andrew Harper's killers to be freed from prison from January. Number 10 insisted Prime Minister Andy Burnham is far from accepting the situation. Three continental football confederations have issued a joint statement on FIFA president Gianni Infantino. It's denounced at his integrity and leadership. Federations in Europe, Asia and Northern and Central America say Infantino's broken their trust. All three had rejected his plans to sell stakes in a private company to run the World Cup. Whilst millions of us are doing UK road trips and staycations over the summer, a study's found most of us have never driven some of Britain's most iconic routes. Gareth Jones is from the AA who did the research.
4: A lot of people are travelling across the day as well. So if you can leave that little bit earlier in the morning, so say 6 or 7, or that little bit later in the evening, you will avoid a lot of the queues.
2: And a new treatment for allergy sufferers made from house dust mites has been approved for use by the NHS in Scotland. The drugs manufacturers have hailed it as a major milestone in treatment.
5: In local news, Cheshire's Chief Constable Mark Roberts is retiring after 33 years in policing. He began his career as a constable in Salford in 1993 before becoming Cheshire's Chief Constable in 2021. Mr. Roberts says he had hoped to stay till 2028, but the force is now taking a different direction. A £450 community grant's helping Knutsford Library inspire more young readers through the summer. The funding from the Town Council will support the annual Summer Reading Challenge and additional children's events. This year's theme is Read to the Beat, with activities including cheerleading, hand drum making and a Disney sing-along, all designed to make reading more fun for children. And remember, free bus travels available to children and young people across Cheshire East throughout August. Those aged between 5 and 15 can travel free on participating services as part of the government's Great British Summer Savings Programme. Cheshire East Council says the scheme will help families with the cost of living. That's the latest. For more news from our area, click silk1069.com.

0: Tina Cherry, Buffalo Stance. Before that, Louis Capaldi and Survive. Got Taylor Swift, I Knew It, I Knew You. Let's give you the movie challenge for this week, day one. Clues don't start till Wednesday. Name the film.
1: He is strange, I admit, but there doesn't seem to be any real violence in him. I know violent men, Mr. Hammersmith. I deal with them day in and day out.
0: Can you name that film?

0: Taylor Swift, Annuity to a New You on the way. We'll do some Jason Derulo and new Chaka Khan before 3 o'clock.
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Jason Derulo, Want You to Want Me, Jane Wilder now, Rush Hour. Hope your Monday is going according to plan. Another heat wave this week. The school holidays weather is really playing ball with us. You know, it's been good to us, isn't it? Are we going to pay for it with a very snowy, very cold and icy winter? Who knows? Who knows what's going to happen, you know, a few months down the line. Little bits and bobs happening in the showbiz news, by the way. It's worth noting about. Madonna has paid tribute to her regular collaborator, Willie Morbit, who we lost last week. Do you remember that Adagio for Strings? It sampled the old Platoon soundtrack. That was Willie Morbit. That was a dance tune he did that somebody remixed up. Anyway, and Mary Poppins has been voted the nation's favourite cleaning icon. Well, she was good. She can fly around with an umbrella and clean everything really quickly and turn everything into a song.

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1: This boogie's in my soul. This boogie's in my soul.
2: That is Chaka Khan, Snoop Dogg, Boogie's in My Soul. Fleetwood Mac on the way soon. Brand new Take That in a bit as well. I will talk more about this eclipse or partial eclipse we're going to see on Wednesday night.
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Fleetwood Mac and Big Love, Take That on the Way Soon, and Sweet July. So this partial eclipse is happening just after 7 o'clock, I think it is. Well, between 6 and 8, anyways. I think it's about 7 or 5 past 10 past 7, something like that, anyway. Apparently, it won't go completely dark. It's not a total eclipse, it's a partial eclipse. But apparently, we'll see the light around about just after 7 o'clock go oddly flat. The light will just fade a little bit, like dusk a little bit. But it won't be into darkness like the last one. When was the last one? People were down in Cornwall and it looked like nighttime, didn't it?

0: Let's take that sweet July 90s rewind next, and the news at 3 on the way after 3 o'clock. We'll launch this week's Stuck in Reverse.
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1: Warm and sunny today and warmer as the week goes on. By the time we get to Wednesday or Thursday, we could be in the low to mid 30s.
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2: Amber heat health alerts have been issued for most of England as temperatures are forecast to soar into the mid-30s again this week. It comes as more areas of England look likely to plunge into drought as the UK's extreme summer continues. Marie Christopher Davis's family keep horses on their farm. She says the weather's having a huge impact financially.
3: We're having to top up our summer grazing with our winter hay now, which means we're already dipping into our winter supplies. And then there won't be enough to cut for our winter supply, so hay prices, I think, are just going to rocket again this winter and it's going to be really expensive.
2: Meanwhile, a major theme park in London has been forced to close for the day during the middle of the school summer holidays because of a burst water main in the area. Chessington World of Adventures in South West London says tickets would be revalidated rather than refunded, meaning customers can use them within 9 months on selected dates. The government has condemned the reckless and dangerous tactics used by people smugglers after a record 230 migrants arrived after crossing the Channel to the UK in a single boat. The number breaks the previous record from July when 165 people successfully made the crossing. Downing Street says it's not possible to exempt one or two offenders convicted of manslaughter from early release. It's over the pressure because of the eligibility of PC Andrew Harper's killers to be freed from prison from January. A study's found that whilst millions of us are planning British road trips over the summer, some of the most iconic routes remain largely undiscovered. Gareth Jones is from the AA. He says if you are off on a long trip, you can make your life easier by checking things like your oil and water levels and the wheels.
4: Tyre is the most important thing, really. It's the thing that separates you from the road, in reality. So take a few minutes to check over your vehicle before you set off and you could help others and yourself.
2: And Olympic gold medalist Tabitha Stoker is the third team celebrity announced for Strictly Come Dancing 2026. The skeleton racer most famously won gold at the 2026 Winter Olympic Games.
5: In local news, Chief Constable Mark Roberts has announced his retirement from Cheshire Constabulary after 33 years on the job. He's praised the force as being at the top of its game, highlighting its record on tackling crime and protecting vulnerable people. Mr. Roberts became Chief Constable in 2021 after senior roles with Greater Manchester and South Yorkshire Police. Knutsford Library's been awarded £450 from the Town Council to help encourage children to read over summer. The money will support this year's Summer Reading Challenge, along with creative activities for young people. The library says the programme aims to encourage a love of reading and support children's literacy. And remember, children aged between 5 and 15 across Cheshire East can travel for free on participating local bus services throughout August. The scheme, funded by the government, runs till the end of the month. It's designed to help families save money during the school holidays. The council says it'll also give young people more independence. That's the latest. For more news from our area, click silk1069.com.

Culture Shizelle Sanctuary. Into the 3 o'clock hour we go for Monday afternoon in the sunshine. Before that, One Republic and I Ain't Worried. Snow Patrol and Kali Minogue on the way next with These Alarms. This is Ostlick in Reverse. Name the tune, Going the Wrong Way. Can you name this song? Artist entitled, Going in the Wrong Direction.

0: Snow Patrol, These Alarms with Callie Minogue. We've got some Kaja Chiefs on the way with Ruby. Maloko singing it back on the way next. A new tune and new music from U2 on the way.
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Gaza Chiefs, Ruby Maloko singing back. Have you ever heard the phrase, have you got out of the wrong side of the bed this morning? When you feel a bit grumpy, a bit tired, a little bit off for the day. Well, it's official. Scientists have said that you can actually feel a bit off and a bit moody for the rest of the day if you do actually get out of bed on the wrong side. I can't believe somebody's actually done this experiment. And they have. They've asked a number of people to report in if they feel moody and film them getting out of the wrong side of the bed. I'm going to try that one day. I'm going to film myself, see if I get out of the wrong side of the bed, and then I'm going to notice if I'm a little bit more grumpier for the day. Enjoy this trip.

0: That is U2, Street of Dreams, on the Big Afternoon Show on another lovely, warm, sunny week. Nantris Food Festival is around the corner. We're going to talk more about that after 4 o'clock. On the way next, though, 5 and some Brad Adams.
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Brian Adams, Summer 69 on the BF Denny Show in the Sunshine on another heat wave week. So our song of the week this week comes from the lead singer of a massive sounding band from

so responsible for massive sounding songs. They are The Killers. But we're not doing a Killers new song, we're doing a Brandon Flowers new one. So well known for stadium rock anthems like all these, The Killers, but Brandon Flowers does stuff on his own as well, and it's a very different sound. Who can forget this one from The Killers, Mr. Brightside? So, our song of the week this week is from Brandon Flowers, the frontman, the lead singer of The Killers. And as I said, it's a very different sound. A little bit country, this. It's called Tiger's Blood.

0: Lady song from the boys from Stockport Blossoms and Meet Me in Love on the Big Afternoon Show. Let's do an 80s rewind from UB40 with a summer vibe to it. And then we'll do the news and sports at 4 after 4 o'clock, day one from Mystery Voice.
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1: Firefighters are tackling a blaze on an industrial estate in Corby. They were called just after 2 p.m. this afternoon and multiple crews are on the scene. Locals are being told to close their windows. Meanwhile, more than 120 firefighters are continuing to tackle a blaze on internationally protected heathland in the New Forest National Park. The area hit by the blaze, which started after a van caught fire on the nearby A31 on Sunday, is home to a number of rare species. There are 10 fire engines and 13 off-road vehicles on site. Amber heat health alerts have been issued for most of England as temperatures are forecast to soar into the mid-30s again this week. It comes as more areas of England look likely to plunge into droughts as the UK's extreme summer continues. Marie Christopher Davis is a horse owner. She says it's causing a number of problems.
2: We're really worried about the yield as well for hay. We don't have enough grazing to be able to make our own hay, so we have to buy it from suppliers around us. They're already saying that they're not likely to have the usual supply that we had. We struggled last year as well, and it pushed the hay prices up massively.
1: Reform UK say they'll prepare thousands of pages of legislation before the next general election that could help keep criminals in prison for longer. Their leader Nigel Farage announced the plans.
3: That Labour have inherited a very, very difficult situation. But they don't appear to have the imagination or the will to solve it. And that is where keeping criminals behind bars, that is where this document comes in.
1: It comes as their Home Affairs spokesman Zia Yusuf described the legal system as an absolute disgrace. Following reports, Prime Minister Andy Burnham will be unable to block the release of two men jailed for killing a police officer. And it's been ruled a radio station that accidentally announced the King had died had breached Ofcom rules. The Essex radio show apologised in May when the messages were played after the national anthem and 16 minutes of silence on Radio Caroline.
4: In local news, Cheshire's Chief Constable Mark Roberts is retiring after 33 years in policing. He began his career as a constable in Salford in 1993 before becoming Cheshire's Chief Constable in 2021. Mr. Roberts says he had hoped to stay till 2028, but the force is now taking a different direction. A £450 community grant's helping Knutsford Library inspire more young readers through the summer. The funding from the Town Council will support the annual Summer Reading Challenge and additional children's events. This year's theme is Read to the Beat, with activities including cheerleading, hand drum making and a Disney sing-along, all designed to make reading more fun for children. And remember, free bus travels available to children and young people across Cheshire East throughout August. Those aged between 5 and 15 can travel free on participating services as part of the government's Great British Summer Savings Programme. Cheshire East Council says the scheme will help families with the cost of living. That's the latest. For more news from our area, click silk1069.com.
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6: Mikel Arteta hopes the £75 million signing of Bruno Guimarães from Newcastle could add an extra dimension to his Arsenal squad. The Brazil midfielder has signed a four-year deal with the Premier League champions, and the Gunners boss is delighted to have completed the transfer.
7: I'm delighted to have him. Well, we see very clearly, especially the energy that he brought immediately to the training ground, the hunger, the desire to come here and create a big history at the club. That's the ambition that we need. We want to go to the next level.
6: Jose Mourinho has revealed he signed a contract to succeed Sir Alex Ferguson as Manchester United manager in 2013, only to change his mind and decide to return to Chelsea. The current Real Madrid manager did take charge at Old Trafford 3 years later, but says he was set to succeed Ferguson before David Moyes got the job. There's one match in the first round of the English League Cup later as Plymouth face Exeter in a Devon derby. And it's day one of the European Athletics Championship in Birmingham. Five gold medals will be handed out on the first evening, including the women's 100 metres.
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0: That is the script, and the crowd was singing Wonderwall before that Genesis with a music video that was helped by Spitting Image back in the 1980s. Yeah, Invisible Touch. Quick look at the roads next. We'll do the Bangles and we'll do some Cardigans in a bit as well. Plus, we'll launch this week's Mystery Voice.
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0: Well, the good news is a lot of green lines on my map around Macclesfield, Congleton and the M6 north and southbound. Just a little bit slow through Crewe at Grant Junction Retail Park, the A500 coming out of Stoke and into the Crewe area. That's about it. There's not a lot going on, which is good for a Monday afternoon. Spot any issues, though, let me know.
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0: Elbow, One Day Like This, Bangles next, Manic Monday. Here's our mystery voice. Who's this?
1: I have seen Frozen with my daughters so many times.
0: Can you name that mystery voice?
1: I have seen Frozen with my daughters so many times.
0: Who on earth is our mystery voice this week?

0: But this is Andros, Janet Jackson, Best Things in Life are Free. So just around the corner in about 2 weeks' time, maybe 2.5 weeks' time. No, I think it's about 2 weeks. The Nantwich Food Festival is the first weekend in September. So yeah, maybe 3 weeks. The 4th, 5th, 6th of September in Nantwich. Two live music stages, loads of acoustic music through the village of Nantwich as well, through the town. And also lots of food, drink and stuff to enjoy for the belly as well. It's a feast for the eyes, the ears and the belly. It's a free family event for the whole 3 days. So you don't have to pay to get in. All you do is pay for what you consume at the food festival. Full details can be found through our website.
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0: Yeah, we are looking very good on the roads across Macclesfield and Congleton. Rood Hill Light, Clayton Bypass, Mountbatten Way, slow, but it is moving. M6 north and southbound, free-flowing at the moment. No major incidents there, which is great news. Sandbach, Chell Mill Road is starting to build a little bit now, and it's busy through Crewe as well, if you're going that way. Knutsford is okay. Alderley Edge, though, the Alderley Edge bypass going past Wilmslow, the A34 there, looking a little bit slow around there. Munsey's Crossroads, also a little bit chocker.
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0: The Fratellis and Chelsea Dagger on Cheshire Still Radio. Local news on our local news pages. There's a story here about the planned works at the junction of Congleton Road and Moss Lane in Macclesfield. It's been cancelled between the parties by mutual agreement. This is by Cheshire East Council and the developer. 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All of those news stories and more on our local news pages on silt169.com.
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1: Well, the weather is warm and sunny this week with temperatures reaching, well, today we've had around 24, 25 today. Tomorrow, 28 or 29. Midweek, we're looking at 30, maybe even a 33 or a 34.
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2: The powerful 7.4 magnitude earthquake has struck Western Colombia. It's shaken the South American nation and neighbouring Ecuador, prompting people to evacuate homes and buildings. The Colombian president says he'll personally supervise recovery efforts and install an emergency centre in San Jose del Palmar. A police federation chief is considering legal action against the government. It's because PC Andrew Harper's killers are set to be released in January as part of measures to tackle prison overcrowding. Eileen O'Connor's urged Prime Minister Andy Burnham to listen to the public, as Number 10 again resisted pressure to keep Jesse Cole and Albert Bowers behind bars next year. Meanwhile, Reform UK say they'll prepare thousands of pages of legislation before the next general election that could help keep the criminals in prison for longer.
3: So early release isn't some new idea that this Labour government's just come up with. It was the Conservative governments that introduced it, so they were very much the architects of this mess.
2: Some parts of the UK are bracing for their fifth heatwave of the summer, with temperatures potentially reaching above 36 degrees Celsius. The Met Office is said to be considering a rare extreme heat warning, while more regions could be plunged into drought today. Marie Christopher Davis keeps horses on her family farm. She says the weather's having a huge impact financially.
4: I think our main issue at the moment is just a lack of decent grass. There's just nothing growing in the fields at the moment for the summer grazing. Normally we'd turn them out for the summer and not have to supplement with hay, but at the minute we're having to put out quite a bit of hay, so it's costing us more than normal.
2: Anne Widdecombe's funeral service will take place on Wednesday at the Catholic Abbey where she regularly worshipped. 78-year-old former MP died in July after head injuries caused by a hammer at her home in Dartmoor. Joshua Carey, who's 28, remains charged with her murder. And the UK has become the first country in Europe to approve a new pill to help with weight loss and treat diabetes. It's licensed for people with a BMI of 30 or above.
5: In local news, Chief Constable Mark Roberts has announced his retirement from Cheshire Constabulary after 33 years on the job. He's praised the force as being at the top of its game, highlighting its record on tackling crime and protecting vulnerable people. Mr. Roberts became Chief Constable in 2021 after senior roles with Greater Manchester and South Yorkshire Police. Knutsford Library's been awarded £450 from the Town Council to help encourage children to read over summer. The money will support this year's Summer Reading Challenge, along with creative activities for young people. The library says the programme aims to encourage a love of reading and support children's literacy. And remember, children aged between 5 and 15 across Cheshire East can travel for free on participating local bus services throughout August. The scheme, funded by the government, runs till the end of the month. It's designed to help families save money during the school halls. The council says it'll also give young people more independence. That's the latest. For more news from our area, click silk1069.com.
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6: Mikel Arteta hopes the £75 million signing of Bruno Guimarães from Newcastle could add an extra dimension to his Arsenal squad. The Brazil midfielder has signed a four-year deal with the Premier League champions, and the Gunners boss is delighted to have completed the transfer.
7: I'm delighted to have him. Well, we see very clearly, especially the energy that he brought immediately to the training ground, the hunger, the desire to come here and create a big history at the club. That's the ambition that we need. We want to go to the next level.
6: Jose Mourinho has revealed he signed a contract to succeed Sir Alex Ferguson as Manchester United manager in 2013, only to change his mind and decide to return to Chelsea. The current Real Madrid manager did take charge at Old Trafford 3 years later, but says he was set to succeed Ferguson before David Moyes got the job. There's one match in the first round of the English League Cup later as Plymouth face Exeter in a Devon derby. And it's day one of the European Athletics Championship in Birmingham. Five gold medals will be handed out on the first evening, including the women's 100 metres.
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0: That is Ray, Where Is My Husband. Before that, The Jam and Going Underground. Quick look at the roads for you next, and we'll recap the Mystery Voice in a bit.
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0: It's particularly slow, especially around the Middlewich Marshfield Bank roundabout, Frank Webb Avenue. Traffic is heavier than usual around there. That's West Street in Crewe. Also, Sandbach in Old Mill Road. M6 North is southbound, free flowing at the moment. Usual places through Mack, Congleton, and Knutsford are looking pretty busy.
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0: That is Noel Barkley and Crazy Men at Work, Dan Under and Bruno Mars on the way in a bit as well. Here's our mystery voice again.
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0: Who on earth is our mystery voice?

0: That is Bruno Mars, and I just might quick look at the roads for you next. For the latest local news and the latest 7-day weather forecast, during the school holidays for another couple of weeks, head over to our website. And we've got a brilliant What's On guide on there as well, with local ideas for you to do with the kids.
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0: A500 coming out of Stoke and into Crewe, very slow there. Grand Junction Retail Park, also very, very slow. Staying in Crewe though, West Street, the Marshfield Bank roundabout and Frank Webb Avenue, slower than usual. M6 north and southbound, a little bit stop start in some of the places there. A556 past the Cheshire Showground and the other side of Nutford, particularly slow. And slow in Congleton on Rude Hill Lights, Clayton Mabass, Mount Barton Way. Macclesfield, just usual places, nothing untoward going on.
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0: Somba Homewrecker on the Big Afternoon Show on Cheshire Silk Radio. I've got a brilliant song from Billy Ocean on the way next, Caribbean Queen. And then we'll have a quick look at the latest news at 6 o'clock. And then after 6 o'clock, we'll get to the happy hour, because Monday, the worst day of the week, is all done.
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2: Warm and sunny this week. Midweek, we could get temperatures in the low to mid 30s.
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3: At least 47 people have been killed and dozens of buildings collapsed in cities across Western Colombia after a powerful 7.4 magnitude earthquake struck the South American nation. Tanita Sims reports.
4: Locals have fled as far as the capital of Bogota, as others were left trapped under debris. The epicenter was in San Jose del Palmar, a community of about 4,800 people. The quake was also felt in neighbouring Ecuador and Panama, though minimal damage was reported there. Meanwhile, Colombia's new inaugurated president says he's personally taken charge of the government's response to the emergency.
3: A record 230 migrants have arrived in the UK after crossing the Channel in a single boat. The government's condemned the smugglers' tactics as reckless and dangerous. Some parts of the UK are bracing for their fifth heatwave of the summer, with temperatures potentially reaching above 36 degrees Celsius. The Met Office is said to be considering a rare extreme heat warning, while more regions could be plunged into drought today. The family of Marie Christopher Davis keep horses on their farm. She says the weather's having a huge impact financially.
5: We're having to top up our summer grazing with our winter hay now, which means we're already dipping into our winter supplies. And then there won't be enough to cut for our winter supply. So hay prices, I think, are just going to rocket again this winter, and it's going to be really expensive.
3: Cocaine worth more than £200 million has been found hidden in banana boxes in Essex. Border Force officers seized the 2.9-tonne shipment at London Gateway Port. The haul was found hidden in a load of bananas from South America. Nine men were arrested and later released on bail. And Anne Widdecombe's funeral service will take place on Wednesday at the Catholic Abbey where she regularly worshipped. The 78-year-old former MP died in July after head injuries caused by a hammer at her home in Dartmoor. Joshua Carey, who's 28, remains charged with her murder.
6: In local news, Cheshire's Chief Constable Mark Roberts is retiring after 33 years in policing. He began his career as a constable in Salford in 1993 before becoming Cheshire's Chief Constable in 2021. Mr. Roberts says he had hoped to stay till 2028, but the force is now taking a different direction. A £450 community grant's helping Knutsford Library inspire more young readers through the summer. The funding from the Town Council will support the annual Summer Reading Challenge and additional children's events. This year's theme is Read to the Beat, with activities including cheerleading, hand drum making and a Disney sing-along, all designed to make reading more fun for children. And remember, free bus travels available to children and young people across Cheshire East throughout August. Those aged between 5 and 15 can travel free on participating services as part of the government's Great British Summer Savings Programme. Cheshire East Council says the scheme will help families with the cost of living. That's the latest. For more news from our area, click silk1069.com.

0: Into the happy hour we go for Monday afternoon. That is Alex Warren and Fever Dream. Quick look at the roads for you next. Music from brand new heavies in excess of Olivia Rodrigo in a bit.
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0: Macclesfield, Congleton, a little bit busy around there at the moment to the usual places. Congleton Road at the Linley Road Road traffic lights. This is on the A34 Congleton Road, queuing at the moment. There's roadworks going on there, causing you to slow down a little bit. Crewe, West Street, Frank Webb Avenue, Marsh Field Bank roundabout, roadworks area there. Traffic is pretty busy. Busy through Crewe Green roundabout as well. A500 coming out of Stoke into Crewe. Sandbach, Old Mill Road, usual things there going on, just to build up of traffic. M6 North and Southbound, free flowing at the moment, no problems there. And it's all okay through Knutsford and Wilmslow and Audley Edge.
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0: Olivia Rodrigo with Drop Dead. Got some Calvin Harris and Rag and Bone Man with Lovers in a Past Life as we finish off Monday.
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0: Ariana Grande, Hate That I Made You Love Me. That is it from me. Enjoy the rest of your Monday. I'm back tomorrow afternoon, Tuesday from midday. Clusey's back tomorrow morning when you wake up from six with the first Uppers Club on Silk Breakfast. And on the way next, I'm going to play out with a rewind from 1983 from the Rocky III soundtrack, the one with Clubber Lang, Mr. T was in it. Yeah, Eye of the Tiger plays next. I'll see you tomorrow.
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13: At least 73 people have been killed and dozens of buildings collapsed in cities across Western Colombia after a powerful 7.4 magnitude earthquake struck the South American nation. Tanita Sims reports.
14: Locals have fled as far as the capital of Bogota, as others were left trapped under debris. The epicenter was in San Jose del Palmar, a community of about 4,800 people. The quake was also felt in neighbouring Ecuador and Panama, though minimal damage was reported there.
13: A police federation chief is considering legal action against the government. It's because PC Andrew Harper's killers are set to be released in January as part of measures to tackle prison overcrowding. Eileen O'Connor has urged Prime Minister Andy Burnham to listen to the public as Number 10 again resisted pressure to keep Jesse Cole and Albert Bowers behind bars next year. Amber heat health alerts have been issued for most of England as temperatures are forecast to soar into the mid-30s again this week. It comes as more areas of England have been plunged into drought as the UK's extreme summer continues. AI videos of fruits and vegetables committing gory acts of violence are spreading extremist agendas on TikTok. That's according to researchers. Jonathan Doig reports.
11: The clips breach the social media platform's policies that ban extreme violent material. Masked by a cute aesthetic, some of the videos carry messages from extremist organisations like the so-called Islamic State Group. Animated foods use guns and axes to kill their enemies in some videos, while other videos are linked to specific criminal groups. The experts from GNET are calling on TikTok to develop countermeasures to effectively limit the content.
13: And cocaine worth more than £200 million has been found hidden in banana boxes in Essex. Border Force officers seized the 2.9-ton shipments at London Gateway Port. The haul was found hidden in a load of bananas from South America. Nine men were arrested and later released on bail. Another hour of great...

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4: Almost three quarters of England is in flash drought as a dry start to August follows the country's driest July on record. The East Midlands, Lincolnshire and Northamptonshire, Kent and East Sussex and Solent and the South Downs have become the latest areas to move into drought. A powerful 7.4 magnitude earthquake has struck western Colombia, killing over 100 people, trapping residents under debris of collapsed buildings and forcing people to evacuate their homes. The epicenter was in San Jose del Palmar, which has a community of about 4,800 people. A former anti-Semite hired as a party adviser by Conservative leader Kemi Badenoch has apologised to a Labour politician he harassed. Joshua Bonehill Payne was convicted in 2016 of racially aggravated harassment against Labour peer Baroness Luciana Berger, who's Jewish. Mr Bonehill Payne has been given a role working with the Conservatives on tackling radicalisation. Ms Badenoch has defended him by insisting he's been rehabilitated since his convictions for harassing Lady Berger and producing an advert for a neo-Nazi rally. The SNP lacks vision under John Swinney. That's what a former party MP has claimed, with Joanna Cherry insisting it needs a sea change before it could succeed in winning independence for Scotland. Ms Cherry claims successive leaders over the last 10 years, Mr Swinney, his predecessor Humza Yousaf and Nicola Sturgeon before him, had made a real mess in the party. And whilst millions of us are doing UK road trips and staycations over the summer, a study's found most of us have never driven to some of Britain's most iconic routes. Only a quarter have travelled to the Northumberland 250, and almost 9 in 10 have never travelled to Northern Ireland's Giant's Causeway coastal route, making it the least travelled road trip featured in the survey. Gareth Jones is from the AA who did the research.
5: A lot of people are travelling across the day as well. So if you can leave that little bit earlier in the morning, so say 6 or 7, or that little bit later in the evening, you will avoid a lot of the queues.
0: Another hour of

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0: 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Two incredible...

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1: Cheshire's Silk Radio. 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And right now, there's 25% off across Nutmeg uniforms.
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